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7: Morgan Wallen's thrown a phone across the stage at a recent concert. It was being held by a security guard filming his performance when he grabbed it and tossed it. The security guard seemed to be doing a nice gesture for a fan, but Morgan wasn't having it. Brad Paisley urges fans to stop a data center being built in Nashville. It's being built next to the Nashville Zoo. Brad says it doesn't belong there and is urging his fans to sign a petition to halt construction. I'm Katie, and that's your latest country music news.
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7: Hey there, I'm Jackie Lim. There's fresh hope of peace in the Mideast, with Donald Trump claiming Iran's on the brink of signing a deal to end the war. The US president expects the agreement to be signed in the next couple of days. He spoke from the White House this morning.
8: We just made a great settlement of the war with Iran, and we're going to be subject to finalization of documents, which should get done over the next few days.
7: An inquiry has been told changes to the NDIS will see 240,000 people exit the system. Another 110,000 people who would have participated in the scheme in the next 5 years will be diverted to other support programs. One Nation has almost raised $3 million for its Fire the Liar campaign. Senator Sean Bell says they hired an independent auditor to prove it's real after the PM asked for evidence.
9: We were quite excited when he said that, because we knew that around the country there was tens of thousands of people who had donated looking at the receipts in their hand and going, well, this is definitely real.
7: Defence Minister Richard Marles has been stood up as he prepared for high-level talks in the UK. His British counterpart John Healey quit just hours before the meeting in protest at government cuts to defence spending. Westpac has broken ranks with a couple of the other big banks, casting doubt over whether the RBA is done hiking interest rates. Both NAB and Commonwealth expect the next rate movement to be down, but not until next year. And weather experts have confirmed an El Nino has now formed in the Pacific Ocean, and it could be one of the most intense ever. It will lead to hotter and drier conditions in the coming months, raising the risk of drought, bushfires and heat waves.
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0: Sport.
7: In sport, Mexico has had the first win of the 2026 World Cup, the host nation finding the back of the net in the ninth minute of the tournament opener against South Africa. Aussie fans will have to wait until Sunday our time for the Socceroos to take on Turkey. Crows coach Matthew Nix has described last night's win over the Western Bulldogs as their most complete performance of the season, Adelaide sealing the deal by 57. And the Rabbitohs have risen to an emotional 48-6 victory over the Broncos at Accor Stadium. That's the latest in news and sport.
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7: Showers easing in 21 in Sydney, mostly cloudy and 19 in Melbourne. Heavy showers 23 in Brisbane, Adelaide mostly cloudy and 24. Sunny in Canberra and 17, clearing shower and 17 in Perth. Hobart mostly cloudy and 15, and a mostly sunny one for Darwin, a top of 33.
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0: 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See

How good, the brand new song, Kingdom of Fear. Cameron Wickholm at iHeart Country Australia. The energy that man has on stage, I'm exhausted just looking at it. His show was so good. All right, this song coming up, bit of Hardy for your truck bed. Going back a couple of hits for this. After Atlas. I never

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Take the iHeart Country Music Survey for your chance to win $200. It's your opportunity to have your say about the music we play. 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

Hayley Jensen, Stomping Ground, iHeart Country Australia. Some Aussie pop for you there. What a voice, though. Justin Thompson this afternoon. Going to tell you how you can win some Bailey Zimmerman concert tickets. You might be seeing this live. You can either book your tickets through livenation.com.au or win them through us. Talk more about Bailey and your chance to go see him live in concert very soon. Miley Cyrus, Lainey Wilson now, Younger You at iHeart Country Australia.

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0: There's only a few artists who have never, ever been to Australia to tour, and he's one of them. Kenny Chesney, Get Along. Country artists, I mean. Blake Shelton's another. Eric Church is another. Bailey Zimmerman, though, he's been here a few times, and he's coming back, baby. Coming back for Strumming Bird and also some sideshows. And if you want to go see Bailey Zimmerman live in concert, he's bringing his world tour to Australia, and we've got your tickets. iHeart.com. 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

some Australian country punk. Right there, Josh Setterfield at iHeart Country Australia, our unapologetic Justin Thompson this afternoon. Let's go the other way. Old school Shania right now. Am I

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8: Taylor Swift is making a return to country music, but it's just for one song that's featuring on Toy Story 5. The Swifties went crazy for a countdown that led them to the new song, I Knew It, I Knew You, and it's inspired by cowgirl Jessie from the movie. If you're the next big thing in country music, this one's for you. Entries are open for the 2027 Toyota Star Maker competition. Past winners include Wade Foster, Max Jackson, and even Keith Urban. So could the next winner be you? I'm Katie, and that is your latest country music news. 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
9: Toy Story movies. Did you get into those back in the day? Well, there's a brand new one coming out, Toy Story 5, and Taylor Swift does the soundtrack for it. As soon as that song was released at the end of last week, we played it literally minutes after it was released. She's got a few different versions, including a country version, which we're super happy about because we get to play it. And here it is. It's called I Knew It, I Knew You, new Taylor Swift at iHeart Country Australia.

It's Ashley Cook, The Hell You Are, at iHeart Country Australia. Justin Thompson here. Now, at 2 o'clock today, you're going to hear something a little different. Keith Urban has dropped a very different album, and we're going to play some of the songs on the radio. I caught up with him in Nashville last week to talk about the songs, so you're going to hear a bit about the songs. You're going to hear some of them mixed in with a couple of old-school Keith Urban songs as well. So I'll tell you what, if you're a Keith Urban fan, you are in luck today. Right after 2 o'clock, I've got your Keith Urban fix. Flow State is the new album. It's out now. Jason Aldean, this is Crazy Town at iHeart Country Australia.

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0: Parmalee, Take My Name. 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

0: Charles Wesley Godwin and Luke Combs together right there at iHeart Country Australia. Justin Thompson this afternoon. That's a great track. Hey, if you're a Keith Urban fan, I've got you covered. All right. He's got a brand new album out today called Flow State. A little bit of a different album for Keith. It's yacht rock covers. Now, you're going to hear this one because I'm going to play a couple of old school Keith Urban tracks, but for the very first time on radio, right after 2 o'clock, going to play you two or three of the brand new songs from the new album Flow State, out now. And I sat down with Keith for a little bit to chat about it as well. So that is coming up, friends. If you're a Keith Urban fanatic, got you sorted real soon with some Keith stuff. Dustin Lynch and Mackenzie Porter, Thinking About You. 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
7: Morgan Wallen's thrown a phone across the stage at a recent concert. It was being held by a security guard filming his performance when he grabbed it and tossed it. The security guard seemed to be doing a nice gesture for a fan, but Morgan wasn't having it. Brad Paisley urges fans to stop a data center being built in Nashville. It's being built next to the Nashville Zoo. Brad says it doesn't belong there and he's urging his fans to sign a petition to halt construction. I'm Katie and that's your latest country music news.
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8: Okay, calling all Keith Urban fans. If you love Keith Urban, I've got something very special for you now. I was lucky enough to sit down with Keith, the only Australian to sit down with Keith in Nashville a week or so ago and talk about some new tracks from his brand new album, Flow State, which is out now, out today. The whole record's fantastic. But you're going to hear two or three of them, new songs. Plus, I'll throw in a couple of Keith classics in there as well. So let's start with the classic. And then you're going to hear a couple of new ones at iHeart Country Australia. Keith Urban, Flow State, the Yacht Rock album. A bit different for Keith. Out now.

0: Well, we are in Nashville, Tennessee, and I've flown in just for this very moment because
1: I'm so full of it.
0: Love coming to the other side of the world to speak to Aussies.
1: Yeah, to speak to a Brizzy.
0: Makes me feel just at home. Keith Urban, hello, my friend.
1: Thanks for coming all this way.
0: Oh, you know, anything for you. And I love this new album, Flow State.
1: Thank you.
0: And when I first heard that you were bringing out a yacht rock album, I thought, what's this going to be?
1: Yeah.
0: How was it making this album? And it was a bit of an accidental album for you, wasn't it? Because it started 100%. Off a couple of songs. And
1: yeah.
0: Now you got
1: this. I had no intention to make it. I mean, because people go, oh, I didn't expect a yacht. I guess I didn't expect a yacht rock record from me either. It wasn't, there was no strategy. There was no smart thinking of conceptualizing something. It was none of that. I bought a studio here in Nashville in 2024, and it took about 9 months to get it up and running and ready to hit record. And right about then, we were heading off on the High and Alive world tour. So I thought, man, I want to record something just quickly, you know. And so we threw a little band together and went in the studio and just said, just for fun, we just do a couple of yacht rock songs. I mean, in one day, you know, that was all it was. I think we did On and On, Magnet Steel maybe, something like that. And I just sort of thought, oh, great. Well, that was good. Everything works. Studio sounds great. Good. And Dan Huff, who was with me, he's like, man, it's actually really, really good. It seems to really suit you. Maybe we'll do a couple more when you come back off the road. So two became three, became five, and it just kept growing and growing. And I was shocked that I was making a whole album. You know, I could tell. I think we're going to end up with a whole album of these songs. Crazy.

0: Keith Urban's brand new album, Flow State, it is out now, bringing a bit of yacht rock back and putting a country music spin on it. He has some more collaborations on the record, including one with John Mayer.
1: Guitar Man, I actually had recorded top to bottom and one night thought, man, another collab would be good. You know, I'd love to do something with John because we've played together a lot over the years but never recorded together. And I look down the list and I'm like, Guitar Man, like it has to be.
0: Obvious.
1: Has to be Guitar Man.
0: Just fits. So.

0: Keith Urban, Flow State, it's the brand new album, an album of yacht rock covers. Justin Thompson here. It's been great having a chat with Keith about these songs and playing them for you for the first time here on radio. But there is one original song on the album. I'll let Keith talk about it. Very special song, and he did it with a legendary singer, Michael McDonald.
1: The Michael McDonald one was the Hail Mary of the whole record. Came at the absolute 11th hour.
0: You wrote that a while back, though.
1: 6 years ago.
0: Yeah. And with him in mind, as you wrote it?
1: Yeah. So we wrote it. I just said to the boys I wrote it with, I said, let's just write a yacht rock song just for fun. Never written one. Let's give that a go. And we go back. When we got to the verse, I got to the chorus, I said to my writers, and I go, man, imagine if Michael McDonald sang the chorus. What would the chorus sound like? And we channeled him to create the melody. And I even at the time did a very bastardized impression of Michael on the microphone to sort of highlight the fact
0: that... I hope there's a recording of that.
1: Highlight the fact that it would really be great if he sang the chorus. And so we recorded the song. Breland sang the chorus. I sang the verses. And 6 years later, I make this yacht rock record and my manager goes, man, you got any original songs that could suit the record? And I'm like, matter of fact, I do. Yeah. And he said, God, we should try and get Michael to actually sing the chorus. And I'm like, I don't know Michael. So through a friend, mutual friend, got a hold of him, called him, sent him the song. Thank God he loved it. That's a nerve-wracking little window of time when you've sent it and you're waiting for the response. And he loved it, put his vocal on it. Crazy.

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Hayley Jensen, Country Soul at iHeart. Country Australia, Justin Thompson in. That's it for me. Hope you enjoyed the couple of Keith Urban songs we played for you before. The brand new album, Flow State, it's out now, and stream it this weekend. Perfect thing to do, pour yourself a cocktail or a mocktail, put the album on and just sink yourself into it. Flow State, the yacht rock album from Keith Urban. Very different for Keith, but man, it's good. All right, next, it's our artist of the week, Morgan Evans. He's taken over. I'll catch you next week. Have a great and safe weekend. Talk soon. Be kind to each other. And put some country music on this weekend, please. Here's a classic from Clint Black and something new from Jason Aldean next. Bye, guys.

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6: Hey there, I'm Jackie Lim. More than 240,000 people could leave the NDIS under proposed changes, according to government modelling. The figures also suggest another 110,000 people who would have become participants will be diverted by 2031. Meantime, an NDIS labour hire company has entered voluntary administration, blaming mounting pressure in the system. United Foundation says rising costs, delayed payments and regulatory changes all hit at once. Victoria's Firefighters Union and its secretary have been named in a bid to block a corruption report. The Court of Appeal ruling their identities must be made public. The report looks at an industrial dispute involving the union, the CFA, and the former Andrews government. One Nation claims the PM is clearly rattled by the party's Fire the Liar campaign. It comes after Anthony Albanese questioned whether the almost $3 million raised was legit. But One Nation Senator Sean Bell has told Sky it's all above board.
7: We knew that around the country there was tens of thousands of people who had donated, looking at the receipts in their hand and going, well, this is definitely real. So what we did is we hired an independent auditor just to verify those claims.
6: Iran has shaded Donald Trump's claims it's just a couple of days away from signing a peace deal, the country's military spokesperson dismissing it as speculation. And the Princess of Thailand has died at the age of 47. She'd been in a coma since 2022 after collapsing and never regaining consciousness. Her death comes just months after the passing of Thailand's Queen Mother, who died in October, aged 93.
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2: Sport.
6: In sport, Australia has lost the second one-dayer to Bangladesh by 5 wickets. The Aussies only managed 192 from their revised 42 overs after rain affected play, with Bangladesh chasing that down with 6 overs to spare. And Somali referee Omar Artin has been handed a major European final just days after being blocked from the World Cup. The 34-year-old was denied entry into the States and ruled out of the tournament over vetting concerns. He's now been appointed to referee the UEFA Super Cup between Paris Saint-Germain and Aston Villa in August. That's the latest in news and sport.
1: Weather.
6: Showers easing in 21 in Sydney, mostly cloudy and 19 in Melbourne. Heavy showers 23 in Brisbane, Adelaide mostly cloudy and 24. Sunny in Canberra and 17, clearing shower and 17 in Perth. Hobart mostly cloudy and 15, and a mostly sunny one for Darwin, a top of 33.
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1: 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The Wolf Brothers are here, Nick and Tom. 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
2: Hey, I'm Morgan Evans, and my new album, Steel Town, is out now. I think it's just a journey. It kind of starts in Newcastle, and then, which is so funny to say, hey, I spent all this time like trying to like fit into this kind of American archetype, and now I feel so free to just write about whatever. And it sort of starts in Newey, and then just like through the winding road of dealing with that. And there's another song on there too called Land I Love. As a songwriter, again, like being able to sing like really proudly about the place I come from and love is like, it's kind of what I grew up listening to, you know, like the John Williamson stuff or the Lee Kernaghan stuff and like all that pride of place stuff that you hear in country music from America too. I've really enjoyed leaning into that and finding at least like a proud voice, a proud Aussie voice. And I think after that, it kind of goes into life after and finding love again and, you know, looking for a little bit more peace in life maybe.

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2: Hey, I'm Morgan Evans, and my new album, Steel Town, is out now. This record actually was really difficult to make. I've had it for a couple of years, and we recorded it a couple of different ways. It just didn't feel right. And because there was no deadline on this record, there was no, like, it has to come out, I was able to just give it the space that it needed. And just one morning at my home studio setup, which is not a fancy setup, it's just it works, you know? I just ended up, it was like maybe 7 or 8 in the morning, I ended up just like using one of these microphones, which would not usually be used to record guitar or harmonica, and just like sort of played it down and played the harmonica on it, and I sang on it. And then we kind of built the whole record around that. So it feels very intimate, at least to me, having made it that way. Where do

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1: Longtime Toy Story fan Taylor Swift has added her contribution to the fifth installment to the franchise. 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
0: News.
8: Hey there, I'm Jackie Lim. The federal government says AUKUS remains on track despite turmoil in the UK government. British Defence Secretary John Healey has quit, blaming a lack of defence funding just hours before a planned meeting with Australia's Defence Minister Richard Marles. But Defence Industry Minister Tim Ayres says the move will have no effect on the Trilateral Security Pact.
9: It will have no effect on the AUKUS partnership with the United Kingdom and the United States. This is a partnership that has deep support.
8: On the ABC there. The grandmother of missing South Australian boy Gus Lamont has avoided jail time over an illegal firearm. The 75-year-old fined $10,500 after police found a gun silencer at the family's outback station. Authorities say the offence is unrelated to Gus's disappearance, which remains unsolved. The 4-year-old vanished without a trace last September. A major disability services provider is fighting to stay afloat after entering voluntary administration. United Foundation bringing in administrators blaming delayed NDIS payments, regulatory changes and rising staffing costs. Weather experts have confirmed an El Niño has now formed in the Pacific Ocean and it could be one of the most intense ever. It will lead to hotter and drier conditions in the coming months, raising the risk of drought, bushfires and heatwaves. And Ariana Grande has asked the White House not to use her music. It comes after one of her songs, Bye, was used in a video promoting the government's immigration policies. She's called it heinous nonsense.
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0: Sport.
8: In sport, Football Australia has extended Socceroos coach Tony Popovich's contract through to the 2027 Asian Cup. The deal comes just hours out from the Aussies launching their World Cup campaign. Popovich has overseen 18 matches so far, recording 10 wins and 4 draws. And the Crows have sent a warning to the rest of the AFL comp after belting the Western Bulldogs by 57 last night. Tonight, it's the Cats and Suns in Geelong, while in the NRL, the Dolphins and Roosters will duke it out at Suncorp. That's the latest in news and sport.
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8: Showers easing in 21 in Sydney, mostly cloudy and 19 in Melbourne. Heavy showers 23 in Brisbane, Adelaide mostly cloudy and 24. Sunny in Canberra and 17, clearing shower and 17 in Perth. Hobart mostly cloudy and 15, and a mostly sunny one for Darwin, a top of 33.
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10: Hey, welcome to Friday afternoon, everyone. Man, how good is a Friday arvo? Oh, I can't wait. I can't believe the weekend is here. I'll be down at the Boots and Beats Festival tomorrow night in Camden to see James Johnston headlining, and our mate Tori Dark will be on stage as well. There's others there too, so it's not just the two acts. Jump on Boots and Beats online and see if you can score some tickets. Let's kick it off today. It's Stella Lefty in Boston, starting the hour here at iHeart Country Australia.

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Yeah, Bells with Dolly Parton and Son of Jolene here at iHeart Country. Now, we usually put in New Music Friday at this stage today, but I don't know what's happened. They must have forgotten it. Maybe Justin was too busy having a great time over there at CMA Fest in Nashville. So we got some Kaylee Bell instead. This is Cowboy Up on iHeart Country Australia.

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1: Atlanta, Georgia, please welcome Riley Green.
0: Yeah, I'm reading the comments and a lot of the ladies are saying, I never thought that Riley Green could get hotter, but all they did was have to put him in a baseball outfit. I'm going to share it on my social media, Christoph on iHeart Country, or you can also find it on the Savannah Bananas page. Here he is live. Check

Yeah, that's Riley walking out on the field, and he's just singing. It's coming through the speakers there at the ground. Riley Green, man. Check it out now on socials. I'm going to put it up on mine, Christoph on iHeart Country. And while you're up there, why don't you give us a follow as well, iHeart Country AU. Here's Ella and Morgan. This is I Can't Love You Anymore. You've got Christoph for your drive home on iHeart Country.

0: Yeah, just another one of those good-looking American country singers. Yeah, Tucker Whitmore and Wind Up Missing You here at I Had Country Australia. I'm a straight guy, but, you know, I can appreciate a handsome dude. My wife, she is crushing on Tucker Whitmore bad. Stick around. Cameron Wickham on the way next. The Buckleys are coming up as well. And Shaboozy on the way. It's I Had Country Australia.
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Shaboozy and good news here at I Had Country Australia. 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
4: Hey there, I'm Jackie Lim. An inquiry into the NDIS has heard around 110,000 people could be prevented from joining the scheme by 2031 under proposed reforms, while more than 240,000 current participants are also expected to leave the scheme over the next 4 years. ANZ is now predicting the Reserve Bank will leave the cash rate as it is next week. It's joined the Commonwealth and NAB in forecasting rates will stay on hold at 4.35% for the rest of the year before consecutive drops in 2027. Westpac, the only one thinking the RBA will increase rates twice in the next 6 months. Violence has erupted outside Mexico City's main stadium as the World Cup kicked off. Protesters clashed with riot police, with some trying to storm the gates, throwing projectiles, including Molotov cocktails, at officers. Authorities blaming around 200 hooded individuals for the unrest, with some residents claiming officials were focused on the event at the expense of important social issues. Donald Trump says the agreement that Iran is reportedly close to signing is in everyone's best interest, claiming it could even be a done deal in the next couple of days.
5: It's a great deal for the United States, and I think ultimately great for Iran because they'll be able to build up their country.
4: Iran has dismissed reports a signature is imminent. Aussie oral care company High Smiles in hot water. It's been ordered to pay over $138,000 in fines after the corruption watchdog accused it of false and misleading representations in its social media advertising. And Elon Musk could become the world's first trillionaire tomorrow when his company SpaceX goes public.
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4: In sport, with Australia's World Cup opener just a day away, Socceroos coach Tony Popovic has inked a new deal. He signed a contract extension with Football Australia through to the 2027 Asian Cup. Popovic has overseen 18 matches so far with 10 wins and 4 draws. Meantime, South Korea have taken the win in the second match of the World Cup. They defeated Czechia 2-1 earlier this morning, following on for Mexico's 2-0 win over South Africa. Tomorrow morning our time, it's Canada v Bosnia and the USA v Paraguay. That's the latest in news and sport.
0: Weather.
4: Showers easing in 21 in Sydney, mostly cloudy and 19 in Melbourne. Heavy showers 23 in Brisbane. Adelaide mostly cloudy and 24. Sunny in Canberra and 17. Clearing shower and 17 in Perth. Hobart mostly cloudy and 15. And a mostly sunny one for Darwin, a top of 33.
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Chase and James with Smoke Up Now. You're at iHeart Country Australia, and no doubt there'll be a fair bit of smoke with the campfires up at the Gympie Music Muster, the Amamore Creek State Forest, Thursday the 27th of August to Sunday the 30th, with Lee Kernighan, Amber Lawrence, Becky Cole, the Wolf Brothers, James Johnson, and plenty more. 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

0: like me. I swear, girl, you could have anyone you choose. I should start asking questions before you get a bandy.
1: 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We got Taylor Swift. Oh, man, Taylor Swift. Yeah, this one's for the Swifties. It's coming up on iHeart Country Australia.
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Baby.

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7: Hey there, I'm Jackie Lim. ANZ now expects the RBA to keep interest rates on hold at next week's meeting. It joins the Commonwealth and NAB, which are forecasting the cash rate will remain at 4.35% throughout the year before easing in 2027. Westpac is the outlier, tipping two rate hikes over the next 6 months.
8: Now, our forecasts for inflation are higher than what the RBA is expecting. And so if we're right about how inflation plays out from here, we actually see that there would be two more hikes before cuts later on.
7: Westpac Chief Economist Lucy Ellis there on Sky. Chaotic scenes at a South Australian court today with one of Gus Lamont's grandparents convicted of a firearms offence. 75-year-old Josie Murray avoided jail time but was fined more than $10,000 after police found a gun silencer at the family's outback station. Detectives say the charge is not linked to the four-year-old's disappearance. Australia's bracing for a hotter and drier spring and early summer, with experts confirming an El Niño has formed in the Pacific. Scientists warn it could be the most intense one we've had since the 1950s. Kmart's moving cash registers back to the front of stores as part of a massive makeover. They'll also do away with staff checking receipts on the way out. And Ariana Grande wants Donald Trump and his administration to stop using her music. Her song Bye was used in a White House TikTok featuring ICE offenders arresting people. The Wicked star jumping into the comments to say, "Do not ever use my music in relation to this barbaric, inhumane and heinous nonsense."
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0: Sport.
7: In sport, Geelong is looking to solidify its place in the top four at home tonight against the Gold Coast, while Daly Cherry Evans will become the 135th player to captain the Roosters in tonight's NRL clash with the Dolphins at Suncorp. And the Socceroos are soaking up the World Cup experience ahead of Sunday's opener against Turkey in Vancouver. Defender Jordy Boss admits it's surreal preparing for his first tournament.
9: Yeah, it's kind of hard to feel the moment as it is now, but I think afterwards you really understand the experience that I'm in now.
7: That's the latest in news and sport.
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7: Showers easing in 21 in Sydney, mostly cloudy and 19 in Melbourne. Heavy showers 23 in Brisbane. Adelaide mostly cloudy and 24. Sunny in Canberra and 17. Clearing shower and 17 in Perth. Hobart mostly cloudy and 15. And a mostly sunny one for Darwin, a top of 33.
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10: Righto, strap in for one last roll through the log with me this week. Morgan Wallen on the way later on in the hour with Lies, Lies, Lies. We've got Thomas Rhett and Jordan Davis. Bailey Zimmerman's in there. Hardy. We've got Waylon White and Riley Green. So let's kick it off with Jason Aldean and Don't Tell On Me. Here at iHeart Country.

Yeah, that's a very hard song to sing. Think As You Drunk, Riley Green here at I Had Country Australia. How does he not mess that up on stage? Man, I'm telling you, it's a difficult one to learn. Don't forget, tonight after my show at 7 p.m, the I Heart Country House Party kicks off. So we're going to take care of the music for you and you just enjoy yourself, because we are that sort of people here at I Heart Country. Here's Waylon Wyatt. This is Wishbone. Ain't no

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It's your opportunity to have your say about the...

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Katie Witters and Everything She Ain't here at iHeart Country Australia, your home for new country. And Hardy's on the way soon with Give Heaven Some Hell. But right now, it's Shaboozy and Born to Die. I know.

0: Yeah, like I said, the iHeart Country House Party kicks off at 7 p.m. tonight, straight after my show. So we're going to take care of the music while you guys just take care of doing whatever the hell you're doing, whether you're having pre-drinks, whether or not you're going and catching up with the boys and you're just getting on at their joint, or you're getting ready to go out. 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

Tom's written, Jordan Davis, know all about it. Ain't a bad life here at I Hate Country Australia. Well, that's it for me. I am getting the hell out of here. And I, like I said at the start of the show, I'll be at the Camden Boots and Beats tomorrow in Camden. There might still be some tickets available. Head to Boots and Beats online. And if you go out, make sure you come up and say good day. Jackie Harvey's got your breakfast covered Saturday and Sunday. And, of course, all the boys will be back on Monday.

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It's your opportunity to have your say about the music we play. 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
1: 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The Wolf Brothers are here, Nick and Tom. 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
1: Longtime Toy Story fan Taylor Swift has added her contribution to the fifth installment to the franchise. 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

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It's your opportunity to have your say about the music we play. 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
1: Longtime Toy Story fan Taylor Swift has added her contribution to the fifth installment to the franchise. 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

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It's your opportunity to have your say about the music we play. 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
1: 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The Wolf Brothers are here, Nick and Tom. 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

0: Ellen, because you are the Abbott into my Costello, and you are the fruit to my loom. Red Solo Cup, you're more than just plastic. 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
2: Morgan Wallen's thrown a phone across the stage at a recent concert. It was being held by a security guard filming his performance when he grabbed it and tossed it. The security guard seemed to be doing a nice gesture for a fan, but Morgan wasn't having it. Brad Paisley urges fans to stop a data center being built in Nashville. It's being built next to the Nashville Zoo. Brad says it doesn't belong there and is urging his fans to sign a petition to halt construction. I'm Katie, and that's your latest country music news.

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1,000 people live in our city. It's a city of industry. Coal and steel are its lifeblood, and its harbor is busy with ships. Its horizon is lost in the smoke of steel works and factories.

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1: 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The Wolf Brothers are here, Nick and Tom. 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
9: Jelly Roll surprised Kaylee Bell at her Nashville performance. When he heard her playing, he headed straight for her stage, intending to jump up and sing with her, but he missed the performance by 3 seconds. The rumours were true. Florida Georgia Line are back together. Well, at least they were for a CMA Fest performance. Fans are rejoicing, but it's unclear whether this duo is back together for good. We'll keep you updated. I'm Katie, and that is your latest country music news.

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10: Winona Judd is back with her first record in 10 years. She said it's nothing like what she's released before. It's called A Hard Truth, and it's about where she's been, what she's lost, and what she's overcome along the way. Tim McGraw responds to a letter from Lainey Wilson after 20 years. She sent the letter when she was just starting out, hoping that Tim might help her get a big break. He told Lainey he was embarrassed that he never got the letter, but he's written her one back and he's even been in the studio to write a song about it. Are we about to get a Lainey and Tim collab? I hope so. I'm Katie, and that's your latest country music news.

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out of the blue, drifting off to the evening news. She said, honey, what would you do if you'd have never met me? I just laughed, said, I don't know. I could take a couple guesses.

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7: Jelly Roll surprised Kaylee Bell at her Nashville performance. When he heard her playing, he headed straight for her stage, intending to jump up and sing with her, but he missed the performance by 3 seconds. The rumours were true. Florida Georgia Line are back together. Well, at least they were for a CMA Fest performance. Fans are rejoicing, but it's unclear whether this duo is back together for good. We'll keep you updated. I'm Katie, and that is your latest country music news.

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You should hear her talking to her mama on the phone. 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
6: Morning, Alana McIntyre here with the latest. Elon Musk has become the world's first trillionaire, SpaceX making its debut on the New York stock market, the world's richest man speaking at the opening bell.
7: I give SpaceX less than a 10% chance of succeeding at all, to be clear. In fact, I told people this. I said, look, we're probably going to fail, but, you know, we should give it a try.
6: One Nation has carried on with its fundraiser despite threats from far-left protesters. Pauline Hanson moved the event to another location in Melbourne last night, which was surrounded by police.
8: We're a democracy, and this is where we have the right to actually have our say, have our opinion, and put forward policies. The people in Victoria want change.
6: The One Nation leader claims the location was changed because they needed a bigger venue. We're set to find out the One Nation leader for Victoria in coming weeks in the lead up to the state election in November. Two more people have been arrested over their alleged involvement in a drug syndicate operating across Melbourne's southeast. The Forensic Crash Unit is investigating a fatal at Stony Creek in Queensland. Almost 20% of Australians over 55 say they're using cash, according to a new report. Experts say using cash can be a way to budget during the cost of living crisis. And Kmart has announced some changes that will make some customers breathe a sigh of relief. The retail giant is moving its registers back to the exit to make shopping easier.
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5: Sport.
6: Gold Coast have lost three in a row, defeated by the Cats by 45 points last night. Suns coach Damien Hardwick says they just weren't good enough.
9: We had ample opportunities. I thought we just didn't take them inside 50. I thought we kicked relatively poor at goal, missed opportunities of connection inside 50, and I thought they kicked some unbelievable goals.
6: At the World Cup, Canada are taking on Bosnia-Herzegovina. And McLaren's Lando Norris has finished fastest in free practice two ahead of the Barcelona Grand Prix.
0: Weather.
6: Partly cloudy for Sydney, 22. Rain increasing through the day for Melbourne, 17. Brisbane, a couple of showers, 24. Hobart, 17. Showers and winds easing.
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10: Good morning. You're on Weekend Brekkie with Jackie Harvey. Welcome to the weekend. You've made it through a rough working week, I'm sure, and we're ready to celebrate across the weekend because there has been so much going on, especially in the country music world. CMA Fest has just wrapped up, and I'm keen to recap that throughout the show today because there was so much going on. Everything from those big international artists to our very own Australian artists that went all the way up to Nashville to perform at CMA Fest for some pretty iconic stuff as well. But we'll deep dive into that on the way. Let's kick it off though right now with some music, a brand new one, Bells with Dolly Parton, Son of Jolene. It plays right now.
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the Australian Good Morning. You are hanging out on Weekend Brekkie, and I'm actually bringing it to you live from Townsville this morning because there's a huge country music festival here this weekend. If you weren't across it, Country Fest is on. There's some Morgan Evans, Zach and George, Max Jackson, a stacked lineup, and I cannot wait to go and check it out today. But we're going to get into some more music right now. Maren Morris, now she's just recently celebrated the 10th anniversary of Hero. It's the album that launched her career, and we're going to play this track from Maren right now. It's called Girl, here on your home for new country.

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3: Being able to sing like really proudly about the place I come from and love is like, it's kind of what I grew up listening to, you know, like the John Williamson stuff or the Billy Kernaghan stuff. And like all that pride of place stuff that you hear in country music from America too, I've really enjoyed leaning into that and finding like a proud Aussie voice.
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iHeart Country, Australia. Good morning. You are on Weekend Brekkie with Jackie Harvey. Now, I want to talk to you about Matt Geiger right now. Now, he's just recently been at CMA Fest performing there for his very first time. Absolutely crushed it up on that stage. And, you know, while he's over there in America, he's also going on a headline show tour over there. It's called New Dirt, Same Boots Tour. He's got 5 shows there across Texas and Tennessee, and 3 of these shows already sold out. This guy, he's just blowing up right now, and he's just released this track. It's called Camp Draft Queen, right here on your home for New Country. Saturday.

0: y'all. You're on iHeart Country Australia right here on Weekend Brekkie. Hope you guys are having a great start to your weekend so far. And we're asking you, what songs fire you up? What songs are you loving right now? And what ones are you sort of getting a bit tired of? We'd love to hear it up on iHeart.com. And you could also be $200 richer just for taking the music survey. It's all there up online. On the way next, it's Zach Top. Good Times and Tan Lines plays next here on iHeart Country Australia.
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morning. You're hanging out on Weekend Brekkie with Jackie Harvey. Hope you guys are off to a great Saturday morning so far. Now, Charles Wesley Godwin, you might not have heard of this name before. He's not super huge in Australia, but in America, he is absolutely huge. He has just announced that he's going to release a new collaborative album in July, not far away now, with Wyatt Flores on there. He's already released a song with Luke Combs, so looking forward to seeing who else could he be teaming up with on this album. We are going to play the latest one from him and Luke Combs right now. It's Better That Way here on your home for New Country. Oh, boo.

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5: Morning, Alana McIntyre here with the latest. Pauline Hanson has told supporters at her Melbourne fundraiser to stand for their values. The One Nation leader says she moved the event because they needed a bigger venue, not because of concerns about protesters.
6: Oh, God, no. No. Edison, do you think I'd be deterred by the protesters? Think twice. No.
5: The venue in South Melbourne was surrounded by police last night. Elon Musk has become the world's first trillionaire after SpaceX was listed on the New York Stock Exchange.
7: If people had told me this was going to happen, I was like, man, you must be smoking some really good crack. Because I think this company's going to fail.
5: Shares in the rocket, satellite and data center company started trading at $150, but they quickly jumped to $160. Donald Trump says Iran better get their act together fast. The US president has accused Tehran of leaking the details of their new agreement. Iran state media claiming Tehran would not be giving up control of the Strait of Hormuz. 11 people have been shot and at least one person has died in a shooting rampage in Texas. Another two people have been arrested, accused of being involved in a drug syndicate operating in Melbourne's southeast. Westpac's warning mortgage holders they could be in for two more interest rate hikes this year. And Porsche and Toy Story have combined forces, creating special cars inspired by characters from the movies.
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5: In the NRL, the Dolphins have made it six on the trot, downing the Roosters 48-10. Coach Christian Wolf says he thought their defence was outstanding.
8: I just thought they came with a really good intensity and we had to weather a little bit at the start, and I like the way we did that and sort of handled a little bit of them getting the early running and 40 our way back into the game. I thought we did that really well.
5: The Dolphins have now leapfrogged the Roosters into fourth. And Canada are taking on Bosnia-Herzegovina at the World Cup.
4: Weather.
5: Partly cloudy for Sydney, 22. Rain increasing through the day for Melbourne, 17. Brisbane, a couple of showers, 24. Hobart, 17. Showers and winds easing.
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9: Good morning. Hope you guys are having a great start to your Saturday morning so far. You are on Weekend Brekkie with me, Jackie Harvey. There's so much going on, as always, right now across Australia. So many festivals coming up, including one today at Townsville. Country Fest is on. And if you're heading along, I will see you guys there. A stacked lineup. Morgan Evans, Zach and George, Max Jackson, James Johnson was there yesterday as well. And we're going to play this track from him right now. He's teamed up with Chase Matthew, Smoke I've Known, right here on iHeart Country Australia.

Sasha here on iHeart Country Australia. She's not angry. She's not disappointed. She's just mad about it. Good morning. You're on Weekend Brekkie with Jackie Harvey. Hope you guys are off to a great start to your Saturday morning so far. Rachel Fahey in place for you right now. Deep End here on your home for New Country.

0: What's going on, guys? 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

0: be A-OK. Cause I got Jose, Captain Morgan. Not to mention Carl, George, and Tammy, and Loretta, Burl, Willie Nelson, Big John Cash. How about old Jimmy Buffett? Bring him in there. That sun's shining. George Strait, old friend. Can't forget Hank Jr. and all his rowdy friends. I'm gonna clean out the whole crowd, baby.
1: Jim and Jack and Hank and Alan Jackson here on iHeart Country Australia. Good morning. You are on Weekend Brekkie with Jackie Harvey, and it's a bit of an emotional time right now for Alan Jackson. He's preparing for his emotional final tour stop as he basically says goodbye. He will be doing his last ever performance coming up on June 27, the end of this month in Nashville for a farewell. That is going to be an absolutely huge show. Really wish I could go and check Alan Jackson out, but it's not looking likely that I'm going to be able to head there and even get a ticket as well. I'm sure that would have sold out ages and ages ago. We are going to play some Aussie country for you right now in preparation as well. We've got that Aussie Artist Hour coming up inside your 8 o'clock hour next. But right now it's Adam Brand teaming up with Matt Cornell, our church here on iHeart Country Australia.
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Cause it's too late to tell you in the back of a hearse. So I'm telling you now.

0: on Weekend Brekkie right here on iHeart Country Australia. You're hanging out with me, Jackie Harvey. Hope you guys are having a great start to your Saturday morning so far. We've got some brand new music on the way. You guys might be across it. Toy Story 5 is coming out and they have made some huge announcements alongside that, including Taylor Swift releasing a track. Now, this follows Jessie's journey on the story and she released this with three versions. It's very Taylor Swift. There was a piano, an acoustic and a country version. But I knew it, I knew it. I knew it, I knew you. Brand new music from Taylor Swift plays next.
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Chaperone, the Giver here on iHeart Country Australia. Good morning, you are on Weekend Brekkie with Jackie Harvey. And big news, Bailey Zimmerman, he's bringing his Different Night, Same Rodeo Tour down to Australia this October. He's, of course, headlining those Strumming Bird festivals, but also bringing that tour he's been doing across internationally down to Australia, which is super exciting. He's also got special guests Dexter and the Moon Rocks playing as well. He's performing at two shows, one at Melbourne Wednesday, 14th of October, and one in Sydney, Friday, the 16th of October. And if you want to head along, we have got your chance to win a double pass for you and a mate on us. Just enter online at iHeart.com.au. I want to wake to feel you hit me just like lightning.

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7: Good morning, Alana McIntyre here with the latest. The war between the US and Iran looks closer to ending. The Iranian foreign minister says a deal has not been closer. Pakistan's prime minister has confirmed the final text of the agreement has now been reached. Earlier, Donald Trump warned Iran that they better get their act together fast. One Nation has gone ahead with its fundraiser, but at a different location in Melbourne, surrounded by police. Pauline Hanson says One Nation moved the fundraiser because they needed a bigger venue. She denied safety fears.
8: Why have you changed locations?
9: Because too many people booked for the other location. We had too many bookings, people wanting to come, so that's why we had to change the location.
7: Pauline Hanson spoke about crime and gangs in Victoria ahead of the state election. Elon Musk says he gave SpaceX a less than 10% chance of succeeding as he enters trillionaire status. The AI and rocket company is now officially a publicly traded company on the NASDAQ, with shares jumping almost 20% on debut. A driver has been charged in Western Sydney after he allegedly tried to attack police with a large knife at Mount Pritchard. Singer Duffy has been seen out and about in Wales. It's the first time she's been seen in public in more than 15 years since she was drugged and sexually assaulted in a horrific kidnapping. And Mr. Beast has made YouTube history, the content creator becoming the first to surpass 500 million subscribers.
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4: Sport.
7: The Suns have now lost three in a row. They were defeated by the Cats last night, going down by 45 points. Suns coach Damien Hardwick says they just weren't good enough.
10: We had ample opportunities. I thought we just didn't take them inside 50. I thought we kicked relatively poor at goal, missed opportunities of connection inside 50, and I thought they kicked some unbelievable goal.
7: Co-host Canada have rescued a 1-1 draw in their World Cup opener with Bosnia-Herzegovina, and McLaren's Lando Norris has finished fastest in free practice ahead of the Barcelona Grand Prix.
0: Weather.
7: Partly cloudy for Sydney, 22. Rain increasing through the day for Melbourne, 17. Brisbane, a couple of showers, 24. Hobart, 17. Showers and winds easing.
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11: Happy Saturday morning. You are on Weekend Brekkie with Jackie Harvey. It is right here on iHeart Country Australia. And we're just about to kick off our non-stop Aussie Artist Hour. 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

Oz Country, proud here on iHeart Country Australia. You're on Weekend Brekkie with Jackie Harvey, and Taylor Moss is one of the many who will be performing at the Gympie Music Muster. This is going to be absolutely huge. There's going to be campfires crackling, boots stomping, and some of the biggest names in Aussie country hitting that stage. It's all happening from the 27th to the 30th of August, and we've got your chance to score yourself a double four-day adult festival pass. 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Nathan Lamont plays right now into it. It's here on your home for new country.

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Keith Urban, Heart Like a Hometown here on iHeart Country Australia. You are on Weekend Brekkie with Jackie Harvey. And if you're hearing a lot of Aussie country music in a row, it's because you're in a non-stop Aussie Artist Hour where we do celebrate our homegrown Aussie artists because we have so much amazing talent here. We got to celebrate it. We're going to get into a brand new one right now from Casey Barnes. He's got a brand new album coming out very soon and he's teamed up with Pete Murray for this one. Time to Burn. Place here on your home for new country.

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0: Jake Whittaker, Hooked on Her here on iHeart Country Australia. Good morning. You're on Weekend Brekkie with Jackie Harvey. And if you're wanting something to get up and about to, something to get ready to go out and party, we have got you sorted tonight from 7 p.m. You can turn up the weekend as we go commercial free with our country party. Just bangers non-stop all night long. We got more tracks to come. Chris Young on the way and Homegrown Tria. It's inside your next five. Oh,
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Homegrown Trio, Call It Magic here on iHeart Country, Australia. Good morning. You are on Weekend Brekkie with Jackie Harvey, and that is just about where I leave you guys this morning. Enjoy the rest of your Saturday. If you are heading along to Country Fest in Townsville, I will see you there. Going to be a stacked night tonight with Morgan Evans, Zach and George, Max Jackson, Sarah Berkey, and so many more. Cannot wait to go and check it out, so I might see a few of you guys there. But we are going to continue on our Aussie Hour for a little bit longer just yet. Dear Tommy plays right now with The Rough. I'll see you guys bright and early tomorrow morning from 6. See ya!

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7: Good morning, Alana McIntyre here with the latest. Elon Musk has become the world's first trillionaire. SpaceX making its debut on the New York stock market. The world's richest man speaking at the opening bell.
8: I give SpaceX less than a 10% chance of succeeding at all, to be clear. In fact, I told people this. I said, look, we're probably going to fail, but, you know, we should give it a try.
7: Police have pinned down a man at the One Nation fundraiser in Melbourne. The man was understood to be a One Nation supporter and was put into a police car.
9: He wants to stop the masses of the third world flooding into this nation and restore a white Australia.
7: On Nine there, Pauline Hanson has denied moving the event to a different venue in Melbourne because of protesters, saying One Nation just needed a bigger venue. A man has been charged after he allegedly pulled out a large knife at police in Western Sydney after a police pursuit. Almost 20% of Australians over 55 say they're using cash, according to a new report. Experts say using cash can be a way to budget during the cost of living crisis. Kmart has announced some changes that will make some shoppers breathe a sigh of relief. The retail giant's going to move its registers back to the exit to make shopping easier. And Mr. Beast has broken a YouTube record. He's now the first individual creator to surpass 500 million subscribers. Mr. Beast saying when he grew up, he didn't have much at all, and he's told people to chase their dreams.
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0: Sport.
7: In NRL, the Dolphins have leapfrogged the Roosters. They thrashed the Sydney side 48-10 last night. Coach Christian Wolf impressed with his players after claiming six in a row.
10: I thought our defence was outstanding, and then when we got our opportunities, we played some really good footy, particularly in the conditions, so very happy with
7: that. At the World Cup, the US side has received a phone call from President Donald Trump ahead of their opener with Paraguay.
11: I think you've got a really good chance of going all the way.
10: Thank you so much.
11: I just want to wish you a lot of luck.
7: The Canadians drew 1-1 with Bosnia. Australia take on Turkey tomorrow.
6: Weather.
7: Partly cloudy for Sydney, 22. Rain increasing through the day for Melbourne, 17. Brisbane, a couple of showers, 24. Hobart, 17. Showers and winds easing. Sometimes.

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2: You're on iHeart Country Australia with me, Morgan Evans, your Artist of the Week. I've kind of resisted the urge to go and start writing again, but I have a notes app on my phone, and it's like, this is the vibe. These are the ideas. Here's like a million song ideas and stuff like that. So I'd say, yeah, any day, whenever I get days free from now on, I'll be working on the next thing. So that's how it goes, though. It kind of takes some time to get a group of songs that you're proud enough for and then record those in a way that, you know, is worthy of the songs. And so kind of got to get a head start on it. I don't want to wait 2 years again between records.

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2: Hey, I'm Morgan Evans, and my new album, Steel Town, is out now. I went to a really public divorce, and it was awful. But it was awful privately for me, and it was also awful publicly for me, and in two totally different ways. And I think being in Nashville sometimes, it is the center of the country music universe, but it can really feel like the center of the universe when you're there. And at that time, it was just like so overwhelming. Even if I deleted all the social media, like people, everyone I talked to would be like, hey, man, I saw this, or like, are you all right? Or like all this kind of stuff, you know? And I remember coming back to Newcastle, and I think this is like the first night I went for a beer with some old mates, and they were like, you all right? I was like, yeah, I'm all right. Anyway, you see the nights on the weekend, you know, and it's just kind of, you move on, you get on with life, and you realize you can kind of look at Nashville or whatever was going on there as just like this thing and not the whole universe. And maybe that following week or two that I spent in Newcastle was just so grounding in that way and peaceful and just real. And I think that's what I wanted for this record to feel as well.

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2: 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We were obsessed with it. It was very sexy. 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

Fast through the Nurnhardt, Gordon like a dirt road, Daytona in my heart. And we ain't even got to the best part. We didn't have a towel, didn't have dry clothes. She was smiling and saying, hold me, I'm cold. We made a blanket out of that sundress. And the radio won't even let me

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